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A week brushing my teeth and a week getting my hair cut. 8 years sleeping, I'm still tired when I wake up. A whole year eating and I still lost weight, fuck. 5 proper girlfriends and 5 messy breakups.

grup era de Jamaica, eren rastafaris i es deien The Melodians. 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Ah, potser això no ho sabies, eh?

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No, thank you, is what I should have said. I should be in bed, but temptations of trouble on my tongue. Trouble's yet to come. One sip, bad for me. One hit.